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time, takes a cigarette, puts it in your mouth. 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Oh, oh, oh, oh, you're a rock and roll suicide. 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
2: 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Wow!

brave who forgot who raised them. Called us support when we were the foundation. Glass ceilings shimmer like prison glass, but every crack

one thing well. You only gotta do one thing well to make it in this world, baby. You got a woman waiting for you, dear. All you ever gotta do is be a good man one time to one woman.

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Views and conduct run counter to everything which can actually tear at the fabric of who we are as an institution. An institution. An institution. An institution. We need your help.

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1: As things got harder, people got harder. Human nature kicked in and it became a truly unique kind of shit show.
2: This is who I am. I live, you die. This is what this is.
3: Kneel down.